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2: Represent Mad Killer California. 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I told you. If you make a mistake like this, it's no turning back.

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Are you with me? Are you with me?

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3: 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I feel there's no one to save me. This all or nothing really got away. You're driving me crazy.

When I walk on by, girls be looking like Debbie Fly. I pimp to the beat, walking down the street in my new freak, yeah. This is how I roll, animal print pants out control. It's